begins. I choose not to be afraid to be great, not to be late to cross any gate that opens only once in a lifetime. And there's usually no time to think twice. I choose to go three times when no

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There's no other way. 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

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Now you know this ain't no nonsense, see, it happens quite subconsciously. When my mind goes traveling, past time unraveling, taking my emotions back to where I used to be a few years ago.

0: 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The family niggas will rat on you. That's why we gotta be prepared to take whoever out we need to.
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Everybody low with a love song that he made. Find the streetlight, steps out of the shade, says something like, "You and me, babe, how about it?" Juliet says, "Hey, it's Romeo." He nearly gave me a heart attack.

likes me now. 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I'm going down, and my name is.